love about Miley, every single album sounds so different, but still so Miley at the same time. I love this new one. It's called Bass Persuades on KC 101.

Amy Jo hanging with you on KC101, Connecticut's number one hit music station. Harry Styles getting ready for his Sweet 16 show tomorrow night. 16 of 30 sold out shows at Madison Square Garden. Honestly, I just look forward to seeing what he's going to wear every single night on stage.

never getting over the fact that I missed Olivia Rodrigo kicking off her tour right here in Connecticut this past weekend. The florals on the stage, the disintegrating dress, it was all so iconic. Stupid Song on KC 101. New York

21, and he just got to do a George Michael tribute at the VMAs on Sunday night, where he got to wear one of George Michael's leather jackets. 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

0: 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It's Sammy Joe hanging with you. Todd, you want to get into our number 7 song tonight?
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0: Sammy Joe inside your iHeartRadio 9 at 9 tonight on KC101, Connecticut's number one hit music station. Tame Impala having such an incredible year with this one. And now that we're like kind of in spooky season, I feel like it's making all the more sense too. You want to do the honors? Who's this?
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0: Tame Impala and Jenny, Dracula.

Dominic Fike seeing one of his biggest years yet with this one. 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
2: It's Sammy Joe getting into your number one song tonight. 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
1: You definitely know that one from the show Off Campus. That was the Beaches with Edge of the Earth. I feel like it's only right they return for new music in season 2, right? 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

0: Sammy Joe on KC 101. What is the worst vacation you've ever been on?
1: I went on a trip to Florida, and it was supposed to be really fun going to different amusement parks, but I just kept getting work calls and a lot of problems having to do with my work. So that's all I was occupying myself with, and my boyfriend was super angry at me because it was supposed to be a relaxing trip, and I kind of ruined it.
0: Ooh, that's why you got to set that 0-0.

We've been getting so many requests for that one. That was Dexter and the Moon Rocks freaking out on KC101, Connecticut's number one hit music station. I feel like rock is getting back into the top 40, and I'm so here for it. As a reformed emo kid,

0: were talking worst vacations you've ever been on.
1: Oh, I went, when I went to Costa Rica, we went to the Airbnb, and the guy turned out to be a former drug cartel guy, and he had these two guard dogs who basically stood outside our room barking, like, and were really threatening.

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Like, just get me in the cutest fall outfit imaginable. I'm ready for the cozy sweaters, the Ugg boots. It's Noah Kahn, Orbiter on KC101.

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3: Yeah. I just stop what I'm doing. And I just listen to it.
1: You got what I need.
4: What's poppin', man? We're kicking off the show. Feeling good. Dude, this is Tino. I don't know what it is, man. I've been having married women like reach out to me and hit on me, and Nicasio loves the idea of this.
5: Oh, bro, it's magical.
4: No. I hate it. I don't want any type of messiness in my life.
6: Well, what vibes are you throwing out?
4: I can't help. I'm hot.
5: Maybe it's your skin regimen.
4: I'm not going to lie. I've also had a lot of people, men and women, reach out asking about my skin lately.
5: Well, put it out there.
4: What sucks about that is right now I got pimples because I went, I know what happens. I went to the gym yesterday. If I don't shower within 20 minutes of leaving the gym, I will break out.
6: And that's what happened. I actually just saw this spray. You should try getting an endorsement, but after the gym.
4: I know what it is. You spray it. I have it in my car. I'm using it today. I know all of this. But let's stay on track. Married people, why are y'all reaching out trying to like mess around? It seems weird to me. I'll tell you more about it next.

0: Connecticut's number one hit music station, man. Let's get it. KC?
1: 101.
0: So for whatever reason, I just keep getting hit on by married women, dude.
2: Oh, wow.
0: It's Tino Goshino Radio. This is Tino. And this, the DMs keep coming in. It's been like the fourth one in a month.
3: And damn.
0: The more recent one, I kind of just leave it on red and keep it moving. But the most recent one, she had showed love to one of the posts that I made. So I thought that was cool.
3: Yeah. Mm-hmm.
0: And she had a check next to her name. And so you never know if those are real or bought. So I was like, oh, yeah, let's see what this is. So then when I went to the page was full of pictures with like her and her man happy and in love.
2: Oh my gosh.
0: And I was just like, yo, like, the message clearly shows that you're flirting because you were like trying to hang out.
3: Right.
0: And I was like, are you still with your man? And she's like, oh, no, but we're separated. I'm like, but clearly all the pictures are still there. Like, there's feelings. If you're not ready to remove something from your social media, you're probably not really ready to date or do something. Why reach out until it's figured out?
3: Yeah.
2: I wonder if they're, since they're reaching out to you, I wonder if like they're obviously not happy in the relationship, but because they see that you got out of it, like they're like drawn to you.
0: Maybe. He's scarred. I'm scarred.
3: Let's scarred bond together.
0: Yeah, I don't know. Maybe that could be like a good toxic, I guess, perspective. Not that you're toxic, but I like from their perspective.
2: Mm-hmm.
0: I don't know, maybe.
4: And you're single.
0: Yeah.
4: Why are you even asking those questions?
0: What questions?
4: Like, they're not looking for love. Like, I think they're like, just looking to hook up. So just give her what she wants.
0: Well,
4: and
0: that's
4: then
0: not
4: she can
0: that's
4: go back,
0: karma.
4: And
0: that's
4: then she can go back to her
2: but
4: miserable
2: also,
4: family.
2: That's
0: the childhood way to think about it. When you're grown, I love my life. And I don't want some crazy guy trying to kill me or do something stupid or fight me and do something because of something that his partner did. I don't even want to get in that mess. Life's finally good.
2: Exactly. I was just going to say that because, yeah, you don't know like what these husbands are like.
0: Yeah. I'm at peace right now. I want no... If there's any form of negativity coming my way, I just cut it off. Nikoski is the only piece that I kind of keep here just because.
4: Oh, my God.
0: Everything else, I just buy.
3: It's like an anchor.
0: I'm trying to get some married perspective. Why do you think there's so many people out just trying to mess around? Autumn's on the line. She wants to give her perspective as to why she thinks this could be a thing. And I'm ready to hear it. Next.
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1: 101.
0: It's wild, man. I keep getting hit on by married women, and I want to be clear. I want to be clear. I don't like it. To me, it's just awkward. I don't want drama. I'm like, stay away. Get away. I just, no thanks. But I'm curious as to why it keeps happening. Like, are there just a ton of marriages failing? Are people just unhappy in their situation? Autumn is on the line. Be real. Like, what do you think it is?
2: Some people just, the love is over, you know, and it's gone. And honestly, I think some people just get comfortable in the relationships and start searching for outside attention to fill in that gap, because sometimes it's just gone, and I get it. So
0: I wonder that too. Like maybe problem. They don't even necessarily want to leave their relationship. They're just missing the spark. So they're trying to find that somewhere else.
2: Yeah. And it's like, you know, when you're with somebody for so long, you just get used to so many things. And sometimes people just want a little more hype, or some people just don't get it. Like when you're in your relationship, that's it. That's what you get. You know, got to spice it up a little bit somehow.
1: It's just sad because, I mean, you should be able to communicate with your partner, because I just don't think that this is the answer. It's going to make things so much worse.
2: It really is. I mean, but some people, there's just no option and people just want to bounce.
3: Yeah, I personally think that Tino needs to be the jumping cable to her spark.
1: Oh my gosh.
0: Don't know if I would recommend what this guy's doing, but shout out to him. He placed a big, huge, crazy sign on his front lawn to let all of his neighbors know that he is happily divorced.
1: Oh my gosh.
4: Nice.
0: So you could DM him, you see, or he could DM you. That would make sense. We'll talk all about it next.

0: Woo! Connecticut's number one hit music station, baby. KC
1: 101.
0: I don't know if I would do this, but it is funny. There's a Texas man that placed a sign on his front lawn to let everyone know that he is happily divorced.
1: Oh, my gosh.
0: You should do that. It's just a huge, it looks like a big graduation sign, but it just says, divorced, wife gone.
2: Did he put a QR code for his dating profile?
0: Oh, that's good.
1: Smart.
0: The fact you've thought of that is kind of crazy.
3: I thought it was for cash.
2: I'm going to go to a print shop.
0: What the hell? Comments, obviously, women are just attacking him. Drea Bella said, men always act like this, but 6 months comes around. Nobody to cook for them. Then they start to get sappy. I swear, men.
1: I mean, I think it's normal, though, for anybody to be excited, I guess, after, not for the divorce part, but just like that it's over.
0: Especially if it's been drawn out.
3: Why are you celebrating something that failed? Like, this thing failed.
2: You got out of a bad situation.
1: And also, I just went to a divorce party a few months ago for my friend, but it wasn't like we were bashing men. It was like we were there for her because, yeah, like she is going on this new chapter of her life.
0: You're not celebrating that the marriage failed. You're celebrating this divorce process, which is grueling. It takes literally everything out of you. You don't know. Again, it goes back to what I said. You haven't been through it. You don't know.
3: It's kind of weird that you went and celebrated your friend, Serena, but you went back home to something that she wished she still had.
0: No,
1: she doesn't.
0: If you get divorced, you don't wish it. You still had it.
1: Yeah.
3: You wish your relationship worked out.
0: No, see, you don't understand what divorce is, apparently.
3: Well, you have to end it. You have to get rid of it. Yeah. The marriage.
0: If the relationship doesn't work, then you both want to get out of it. The divorce gets messy because you can't agree on the terms. It doesn't mean you both want to be together, but 9 times out of 10, when it's a messy divorce, it's because
2: both
0: of money.
2: It is. Do you think it's rare that like a divorce happens and only one person wants to get divorced and the other one's like super heartbroken, like, no, I want to make this work, and only one person?
0: I think that happens.
2: Do you think they're both done with it?
1: But I think like both people would, in some sense, would be heartbroken.
0: Yeah, because
2: it's such a long time.
0: But that's at first. You feel the heartbreak at first. Once they start trying to gut you and take every dime that you have, that love starts to fade very quick. And you're like, wow, this is okay. Got it.
2: Yeah.
0: Like that fades.
3: I wonder what you can do to prevent that.
2: Marriage.
3: Don't get married.

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1: 101.
0: People talk all the time about Gen Z and how they don't want to work, and this is true. And I feel like for the most part, Gen Z, I think they just want to make statements.
2: Yeah.
0: Just in life, a relationship statement, a political statement, when they quit a job, a statement. And that's a thing. I guess their resignation notices are starting to get a little unhinged. And Matt found a post about it and just had him cracking up.
3: Yeah, it's basically, I guess, Gen Zers that feel like they were done wrong in their jobs. So they wanted to make sure their boss knew when they quit.
0: Oh, wow.
3: Here's one. It says, "Dear managers, this place is toxic and I'm not strong enough to romanticize suffering. This job requires therapy and I resign immediately. Mentally, I quit on day one. Good luck to everyone else who's staying here." Signed, an abused employee. Another one she wrote on a certain piece of paper. It says, "I have chosen this type of paper for my resignation as a symbol of how this company treated me. I quit." It's written on toilet paper.
0: The fact that Matt is reading all of our ex-employees' notes is crazy. Cochino Radio. Guys, I think Serena and her husband are on the decline.
3: Uh-oh.
0: Oh my God. They spent the night at the laundromat last night.
3: You slept there?
0: And they own a washer and a dryer.
3: Do they?
0: We're going to talk all about it next.
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0: a thing, people. I mean, if you don't have a washer dryer, you gotta go. You gotta wash your clothes.
1: Or if it breaks.
0: Serena and her husband, for some reason, were hanging out at the laundromat last night.
2: Because our washer broke. And it's been out for, I mean, a couple weeks. So our laundry has just been piling up. And I've been telling my husband, we got to fix our washer. Anyways, I called somebody just to come and fix the washer. $120 for them to tell me, oh, yeah, it's your transmission in the washer. So, I mean, basically just get a new washer because it's going to cost $500 to $700 to fix it.
0: Oh, wow.
2: When you could just get a new washer.
1: What are you guys putting in there, shoes? And,
2: but no, so I got a Samsung washer and he was like, these are the worst washers that you can get. God. He's like, this is the lifespan on it. It's about 6 years. And because it still looks brand new. That's why I'm like, what do you mean it's not
3: working? There goes our Samsung endorsement, Serena.
2: Well, maybe they want to make it right with me.
0: I doubt it. And so you guys finally needed to get some laundry done.
2: Yes. So we loaded up our stuff. I've only been to the laundromat twice in my life, and it's been with my husband all times.
1: Okay.
2: So, because, I mean, I grew up not with the dryer. We hung our clothes, but we always had a washer.
0: Yeah.
2: So this was new. I mean, it was a fine experience. It was quick.
0: Did you take your kid to make it a family thing?
2: No, my mom was like, I'll watch them because that's not going to be easy.
1: Nah.
2: But my husband was like, Mom, you take a picture of you in the car. I'm like, no.
1: So why couldn't you take your clothes to your parents' house?
2: Because my mom says that her basket's off too. So
0: what are y'all doing? What's the common denominator here?
1: I know.
2: Well, she says hers is. And so the amount of clothes that I needed to wash would not work in her washer.
0: Bro,
2: so I needed
0: to. I can't imagine going 2 weeks not washing clothes.
2: Oh, man. It was just piling up. I was down to my last pair of underwear.
3: For how long, Serena?
1: I would hit up Tino.
2: No, Matt.
1: I would hit up Tino, Matt, or Mikey before I ever go to the laundromat.
2: Well, I live so far, but it was fine. It was fine. They had a good playlist going. I got some work done.
1: Oh, my.
0: Serena wakes up and looks at her mountain of laundry every day, and she's just like, oh, my God!
2: And then I cried. Tino Cochino Radio. More Tino Cochino Radio coming up next.

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3: If I liked coffee, I would like to have an employee like James. Because our listener, James, apparently brings in coffee every morning for him.
4: Oh, wow.
5: That's nice.
3: He doesn't have to pay for it or do anything. James is bothered because he never pays him back for the coffee, though. But he's too afraid to say anything because it's his boss. We'll read the DM that James sent and try and, you know, help point him in the right direction, man. Listener therapy coming up next.

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0: All right, James is reaching out today because his boss never pays him back for coffee, but he's too afraid to say anything. I need to know if James's boss ever even asked for the coffee or this was just a James thing.
2: James.
0: Serena's going to read the DM that James sent in. We can talk all about it. It is Listener Therapy on Tino Cochino Radio. 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
1: Let me start by saying my boss has the worst temper and is easily becomes unhinged. So it's not easy to reason with this man. But almost every morning, he texts me to grab him coffee because he knows I go to Starbucks before work. I have no problem getting it for him, but he never offers to pay me back. The thing is, I love this job and I rationalize this by telling myself that I'm just investing in my future by being on his good side. But this is getting expensive. My girl is fed up with me and says if I don't say anything, then I deserve to not get paid back. How could I even bring it up to such an unreasonable guy that helps me pay my bills?
0: I mean, he doesn't know it's an issue because you haven't said anything.
1: Yeah, this is true, but I don't know. I just feel like I don't like confrontation. I don't like problems. So it's like if you feel like it's going to create a bigger problem, just choose your piece.
2: Like $8 a day, though?
3: No, it's not $8. That's a lot. That's like if you're getting 3 shots. But I don't know. For me, I feel like it's bigger than your $4 to $6 coffee that you're bringing every day. Like if he's meeting you halfway and, you know, he's not tripping when you're late, you know, he gives you time off and raises here and there, then it's like, dude, like just buy the coffee.
4: Matt, I mean, I don't know. If you're asking someone to bring you stuff, then you should know it costs money. And I think as the boss, you obviously make more money than your employee. You should be offering to pay. But I get his dilemma. So I would just put the coffee on his desk when he's not there and put the receipt under it.
3: Oh,
4: I guess
3: wow.
4: That's passive aggressive. But like, just so you know, like, hey.
0: He's like, why don't you give me the receipt? You paid for it, right?
3: Yeah, I know.
0: Are we good?
4: I guess not.
0: Let's talk to Bernice. She said she was in a similar situation before. How do you navigate? How do you handle it? We'll see what she said next.
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1: 101.
0: All right, so James, I guess, has been buying coffee for his boss every single morning because the boss texts him, hey, will you grab this for me? Will you grab this for me? It's every single day. And now to the point where he's not paying him back, and James is starting to feel like it's getting expensive. His girl straight up told him, listen, if you're not going to tell him anything, you deserve to not get paid back.
1: Oh, sheesh.
0: But he doesn't want, you know, to have a confrontation and make it this whole big thing. So what's the move? How do you handle it? Bernice.
2: I'm going to start off by saying that in any job, everybody's replaceable. Unless you're doing extremely well, better than anybody else, I would understand. But everybody is going to be replaceable. Going above and beyond and buying coffee every morning is ridiculous because coffee can get expensive. So I would just honestly straight up and tell them, like, hey, I buy you coffee every morning. You know, it's either you're going to give me a fucking raise or you're going to have to start spending me some money for it.
3: I don't like confrontation. So I'm like, what if I just get my coffee every day, but I bring a cup from home and I just tell my boss, oh, I've been making my coffee at home to save money.
2: That is, yeah. I mean, if he doesn't like confrontation, then that would actually be a good idea, Serena.
4: Yeah, but aren't you avoiding the main issue, which is the lack of respect? So if he's going to walk all over you about the coffee, then he'll move on to something else all over you about.
2: Yes, exactly. I mean, I don't mind like confronting anybody because I've been in like situations where bosses think that, you know, you're going to do everything for them when, you know, you have a role that you have to do and that's all you're supposed to be doing. But I mean, it's definitely going to be up to him how he wants to put it. If he doesn't want the confrontation, if he's okay with being disrespected continuously, then that's going to be on him. His girlfriend's kind of right on that one.
0: There it is. Bernice, thank you for the call. I appreciate you. Yep. Look, tea time, man. A celebrity gossip. That's what's coming up next. And today we're going to talk about what, Serena?
3: Mariah Carey just lost one of her biggest Billboard records, and the person that beat her out might surprise you.
0: Oh, you know she's pissed off. Mariah Carey got that attitude. I guarantee you she's pissed off. We'll talk all about it next.

0: Connecticut's number one hit music station, man. Let's get it. KC?
1: 101.
0: Okay, tea time on Tito Cochino Radio. That's celebrity gossip. Mariah Carey, man. She's had the longest running, what, Hot 100 song or whatever it's called?
1: Yes.
0: Forever, man. It's the All I Want for Christmas. And that has been taken out by who?
2: Someone beat
1: her. Ella Langley's Choosing Texas has now spent 23 weeks at number one on the Billboard Hot 100, making it the longest running number one song in history of the chart.
0: Damn.
1: Which is crazy because I feel like we all know All I Want for Christmas is such a huge song. So yeah, to see that be dethroned.
0: She shops at Target, I can tell by the way. Yeah. That's crazy.
2: You know what would be funny is if she doubled down and made like another rendition of it, but like Christmas.
0: She's home for Christmas, I can tell.
1: Do you think if they asked Mariah, like, oh, what do you think about Ella Langley beating your song? She'd be like, I don't know who that is.
0: I was going to say, she'd probably be like, who? She did it to Jennifer Lopez before.
2: Yeah, that's crazy.
3: Oh, my
0: back
3: God,
0: in the day.
3: Shade.
0: What if they collab? That's crazy. I don't know. I'm curious. Maybe Mariah's at a point where she's evolved and
2: she
0: knows she's a legend. And she's like, I could do a remix with her because that would be cool.
1: Yeah, I think it'd be great.
0: I'll tell you what's not great. The fact that Takis, one of my favorite chips, now has two new cancer-causing
1: oh my gosh.
0: Contaminants. That's how you say it, right?
2: Yep.
0: We'll talk about it next.

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1: 101.
0: Damn it, man. Health alert, baby. Testing has found two new contaminants linked to cancer concerns in Takis.
1: Oh, my goodness.
2: Why do we need to put this in there? Come on.
0: I literally just had a bag like 3 days ago, maybe. Yeah, man. It says that I guess they've been tested and they found acrylamide. I mean, I don't know how to say any of these words, obviously.
3: Come close.
0: And glycidel.
3: Okay.
0: And it says that both substances can form during high temperature food processing. I guess the acrylamide has been shown to cause cancer in animal studies, and it's classified as a probable human carcinogen, while glycidel can break down in the body, and it's another substance that is a probable human carcinogen.
2: Sheesh.
0: A lot of big words, but yeah, they cause cancer. How is this even allowed in the chip in the first place?
3: It's because the FDA doesn't care. We have like the most lax FDA of like all the countries in the world. Europe, you never find these red. Did they already take the red 40 out of Takis?
0: No.
3: See?
2: That's, I thought we were moving forward with all this stuff.
1: They even got blue ones. I don't know. It's just, it's annoying because like I get it, like the whole cancer causing, but yeah, don't give it to us because now we love it. Just the way.

0: Connecticut's number one hit music station, baby. KC?
1: 101.
0: All right, let's talk about this dad that has finally cut off his 36-year-old son from the family plan.
1: Sheesh.
0: I guess the man shared the story that his dad sent, or the text messages. And the dad said, "Son, after reviewing our records, I realized you've been placed on the family phone plan for 18 consecutive years, which is an impressive run for something originally meant to support a teenager.
2: Oh, my God.
0: But now that you're a 36-year-old man who makes more money than I do,
2: oh my God,
0: it seems reasonable that you graduate to your own cell phone plan.
2: Dang.
0: So please accept this message as both a formal notice of independence and a proud acknowledgement. You have officially outgrown the family data plan. I understand this is a lot to take in, so please take the time you need to process this information."
2: That's a funny message.
1: That is funny.
0: I mean, that's real, though, right? Yeah. I mean, I feel like a kid is never going to say, "Hey, don't worry, I got this." Like, if you're getting something for free from your parents, you're going to ride that as long as you can, probably.
2: But that plan is so old, so he's probably grandfathered in, and it's probably like $30 for his line.
1: Like, "Dad, can I just give you the money? Don't kick me off.
2: I'll give you 50.
1: I've been on my own plan since I was about 18. But it was because, I mean, yeah, phone bills are expensive, and I know my parents didn't have a lot of money back then, and, like, I feel like my phone did get disconnected a lot, so, I had my own job, so at 18, I'm like, I'm just gonna get my own plan. I don't want to worry about this anymore.
0: I couldn't wait to have my own plan. Like, it made me feel like I was grown.
2: Yeah.
0: I feel like so many people, like, they don't even want that feeling anymore. Like, they want to be supported by someone, a man, a woman, a family member, a somebody. They just, it's like, nobody wants to grow up anymore.
2: You talking about kids or girlfriends?
0: Both.
2: Oh.
1: Oh, there's some bum boys out there, too.
2: Where?
3: Look in the mirror.
0: Damn. What just happened?
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0: So there's a story of this woman going viral because I guess she wanted some vacation time, but she was told that I guess co-workers that have kids are prioritized over her request because she doesn't have kids. It's a whole thing, man. We're going to talk about it next coming up inside Real Talk on Tino Cochino Radio.

0: 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Let's get it. 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
1: 101.
0: There is a story going viral that made our co-host Serena feel some type of way, and she'll break it down for us, man. It's real talk. Go ahead.
2: So this woman, she requested Christmas off, which is, you know, still a few months away. And because it was so early, she's like, I should be able to get it off. I can make plans with my family. Well, her boss responded to her and said, okay, well, before I could approve this, I have to basically check in with all the other employees who do have kids to make sure, you know, this kind of aligns. So this worker was kind of confused and was like, okay, are you saying that my time doesn't matter because I don't have children? And the boss basically was just like, look, like Christmas is always a hard time and I have to look at all the circumstances and also like what does the business need, like who gets it off because right. You know who's doing what jobs. But it sparked this big debate, and yeah, some parents are like, yeah, of course parents want to be there to see their kids get their gifts from Santa. And then other people were like, why do people without kids have to cater to people that have kids?
0: And so how does it make you feel?
2: Gosh, I feel like I see it both ways, but when I didn't have kids, I always had Christmas off, but I mean, I have traditions like with my Nana and my parents, and you don't know how many Christmases you have with, you know, your family. Yeah. But I would always work every holiday for all the other parents.
0: Nicasio?
3: Yeah, you got to give it to the ones that have kids. Like, if you don't want to have kids, then sorry, you missed out on those perks.
0: Holidays are not just for kids.
3: Christmas, kind of.
0: And, no, it's and not. Like, Christmas is not just for kids. It's for family.
3: Easter.
0: Just
3: because Easter's for kids.
0: What about people that can't have kids?
3: I know that's
0: and
3: sad.
0: And they have family.
3: Well, they can
0: so
3: work.
0: Then let them be with their family.
2: When I did work at my pizza place, I was a manager, and we were only closed on Thanksgiving and Christmas. But even on Thanksgiving, somebody had to go in and punch the dough. And I would always do it because I know I didn't
3: punch
2: have kids.
3: The dough?
2: Yes, yeah, you had to like make sure
0: that was his name.
2: Good.
0: That's mean, sir.
3: Oh my God.
0: That's mean. Let's talk to Monique and see whose side she's on next.
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2: All right, so if you're just tuning in, there's a story that's going viral, made Serena feel some type of way. I guess there's a woman that requested Christmas vacation off. She thought she was going to get it because she put in so early for it. You know, it's only September. And I guess a coworker of hers is getting prioritized because she has kids and she doesn't. And so you're on which side, Serena?
1: I think I'm on the side of the person who's putting it in early.
0: Okay, Monique, thoughts?
3: So for me, I think it should be fair, but I also do see the fact that maybe between coworkers, they should be able to say, hey, you know, you had it this year, let me have it next year. You know, alternate, take the time to, because, you know, sometimes in the workforce, there are people that just always get Christmas off and don't give any other people the opportunity. I feel like it should definitely be fair.
4: If you don't have kids, what are you really celebrating during the holiday? Like, what are you really doing? Like, you're a full-grown man.
0: Just thankful for life, celebrating, coming through a hard time. There's a lot of things to celebrate. Nicasio used to live on this island, and they would celebrate kids there all the time.
1: Oh, my God.
0: Hold on one second. Don't hang up. Hold on. Ladies, anger before your period is not character. It is just simply biology that you can't control.
4: Oh, dang.
0: Sorry, fellas. Gotta deal with it.

0: Connecticut's number one hit music station, baby, KC.
1: 101.
0: All right, ladies, I'm not trying to mansplain anything to you. Let me be very clear on that right now. I just saw this online, thought I might share with you. Anger before your period is not character. It is biology that you can't control. This says 3 to 5 days before your cycle, estrogen drops by 80% and progesterone spikes the brain and you lose serotonin, the main hormone of calmness. Result, irritation out of nowhere. The brain's amygdala.
2: Oh, remember that from Billy Madison?
3: Abdullah amygdala.
2: Yeah.
3: That wasn't Billy.
0: This one's spelled A-M-Y-G-D-A-L-A. Amygdala.
2: Oh. That must be a different part.
0: Queen Amidala from Star Wars. Mama say, mama sa, mama gusa. This says that the brain's amygdala increases by 40%, and it is responsible for fear and aggression. So during PMS, it works at maximum, and any little thing causes an explosion. Oh. And so if you're trying to help this, it says there's a few ways. Magnesium plus B6, zinc, artichoke, less sugar and coffee, and movement instead of just being on the couch. Will not remove the PMS, but it will reduce your outburst by 50%.
1: Oh, okay. Or also, like, guys could just, you know, like, be more understanding, too.
2: Oh, my God.
3: That's funny. We could leave the house for a week.
0: Coming up next. There's a video that I know everybody's against R. Kelly for everything that he did.
3: Still?
0: Obviously, I know he did bad stuff. But there is this one video that I'll randomly stumble across on YouTube sometimes. When I hear it, I still say, damn, he was talented. There is one singer that has said, listen, I refuse to stop listening to R. Kelly. I'm not muting anything. We'll tell you who it is next.

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1: 101.
0: There's just, listen, I want to start by saying I know R. Kelly did bad stuff.
1: Like, yes.
2: Very bad.
0: When you have to start it by saying that, you know we're going to say some stuff. But singer Lil Mo. Remember Lil

0: What a song, bro. Lil Mo killed it. And she was on Ja Rule's I Cry. And
1: Put It On Me.
0: Put It On Me as well. Mm-hmm. I mean, she did a thing. She did a radio host thing. I think she still does radio.
2: Oh.
0: Honestly. Shout out to Mo.
2: Yeah.
0: In a recent interview, she said that she refuses to stop listening to R. Kelly. She said, I'm not muting anything.
2: Dang.
0: This goes back to the conversation that we've been having, though. Can you separate the art from the music?
3: I think it's hard when you've already liked the music. So if you already liked the music, you were a fan.
0: It's hard to cut it off.
3: Yes.
0: Right.
3: So, because like for me, I've explained this before, like since I was a kid, my mom would tell me like that R. Kelly was a bad man. So I just feel like I never listened to him because
0: this comment,
3: I already had that in
0: this
3: my head.
0: Comment from Sydney Williams is funny. She said, listen, she's not alone. I still jam some R. Kelly. I just don't like Robert Kelly.
1: Yeah, real guy.
0: I mean, that's kind of a good point, right? Like, you don't like the man and the stuff that he did.
1: The art.
0: Matt just understood what the R
1: said. Robert Kelly.
2: Oh my God.
4: Coming up next.
0: Nicasio apparently wants to recommend an energy drink for Serena. Now, where does this recommendation come from?
2: The store.
0: Obviously. But why do you think she needs this specifically?
2: Because it's like the best of both worlds.
0: Okay.
2: So like, you know, something obviously is going to help you have energy for your workout.
0: Yeah.
2: And then the other one, I just don't want to say it.
0: Okay,
2: audio.
0: Okay, that's fine. That's fine.
3: Gosh.
0: Perfect tease. Everyone's sticking around for sure. We'll talk about it next.
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0: Connecticut's number one hit music station, man. Let's get it. KC?
1: 101.
0: All right, so I feel like I'm an energy drink aficionado.
2: Mm-hmm.
0: Red Bull, I like just for the taste. It doesn't really get me going, except for the yellow tropical can. Yeah. That one got something in it.
2: Sounds good.
1: I love
0: makes
1: Red Bull.
0: The heart beat a little faster. The latest that I've tried is Gorilla Mind.
3: And
0: the
3: same.
0: Fruit punch, delicious.
3: Don't get the vanilla cherry. That's disgusting.
2: That one's the...
3: You like that one?
0: Have you had the caramel apple yet?
2: The red can?
0: It's a red can, but it's supposed to be like the... Yeah, like the apple that you... Is
2: oh
0: it good?
2: Oh my God, the sucker. Oh. Oh my God, so good.
0: Okay, so I'm going to try that today.
1: And I also like Galani's.
2: You like salamis?
3: Peppered meat.
0: I've had Alani. It was too sweet.
2: Yeah, it's a little sweet.
1: I think that's why I like them. My husband doesn't like them either because they have like all the fun flavors. It's like, I don't know, like
0: cotton candy fun.
1: Yes.
2: Whenever I see someone with an Alani, like I'm just like,
0: what?
2: Like it's for. I feel like it's for women. It's a woman's drink.
3: It's marketed towards women.
0: Well, Serena just said she liked it. She is a woman.

0: So
1: that's good.
0: Good job.
2: Okay.
0: You have an energy drink recommendation for her.
1: Yes.
0: Okay, what is it?
1: It's a C4.
0: Oh, okay. C4 is great.
1: But the flavor on it,
0: yeah.
1: Oh, it's right up Serena's alley.
0: Okay.
3: Okay.
4: Beer.
5: C4 energy drink that tastes like beer. The flavor is called All Hopped Up. And even at the bottom of the can, it has the slogan saying, not beer, but tastes like beer. I'm honestly still in shock that this is a real product.
2: I did look more into it, and it doesn't sound bad. It says a crisp taste of light beer with a splash of orange.
0: If you need your energy drink to taste like beer, you have a problem.
2: I was going to say, because I always need a little energy drink before a night out because I'm tired. I'm like, but this could be like my pregame.
4: You drink some C4, then some real beer, right? Dos Equis.
1: I just figured, like, because when you were pregnant, you did mocktails, and so that was kind of like the I need to trick my brain.
2: That wasn't for the taste. That was more because like the social setting.
0: You wanted to fit in.
2: Yeah.
1: If I buy you a 6-pack, will you drink these?
2: I mean, if it's free, yes.
0: I'm going to be honest. I don't think you should buy a 6-pack, but I think you should buy one since you brought this up and have her try it. We should do a taste test.
1: Oh, that would be good.
2: Are we
1: going
2: to do it all together?
0: I mean, I would taste it. Yeah, just get one can, though. We just pour it like in cups.
2: What if we pour it and we do like the secret one where you don't know what you're drinking and you have to find the one that's not the beer?
0: I mean, that could be fun.
1: But you would win.
0: I hate when I taste something. Like, I need to expect the grossness. You know what I mean? Yeah. I don't like the unexpected nastiness.
2: That's the whole point of it, though.
0: Listen, drunk.
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1: 101.
0: All right, let's do it. Are you smarter than Nicasio? Yeah. We love to play this game because it's so easy, man. You're guaranteed to be a winner, but again, you have to play. So listen carefully. This is going to be the question of the day.
2: Which wrestling legend originally wanted to be an FBI agent before getting into the sport? Is it A, Dwayne The Rock Johnson, B, John Cena, or C, Hulk Hogan?
0: We have Heather on the line. Says she's been wanting to play this game for a minute, so we're glad to have her on, and we will play next.

0: 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KC.
1: 101.
0: Are you smarter than Nicasio?
2: Woo! It's game time.
0: This is Heather, correct?
3: Uh-huh.
0: Awesome. So Nicasio has a question for you.
2: Let's go.
0: He'll give you some multiple choice answers. You pick the right one, and then we'll get you hooked up, okay?
3: Okay.
4: Which wrestling legend originally wanted to be an FBI agent before getting into the sport? Is it A, Dwayne The Rock Johnson, B, John Cena, or C, Hulk Hogan?
3: I'm going to say A.
4: A it is.
0: There it is.
4: Dwayne
0: The Rock Johnson. That's crazy. It's Tino Casino Radio. At this point, everybody has a podcast, but I saw this question trending, and I want to share it with you and see what you think. It's a question for parents who drink alcohol. So coming up next, Tino Casino Radio. 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
1: 101.
0: Laundry sucks. Nobody likes doing it, I don't think.
2: No.
0: We got a couple hacks for you that are supposed to make your life easier. Ooh. Matt, go ahead.
2: So the first one is the dry towel trick. Toss a clean, dry bath towel into the dryer with your wet clothes, and it cuts like 25 minutes off of the drying time.
1: Oh, I did not know that.
2: Because it absorbs all the wetness.
3: I'll be sure to let my girl know.
2: Okay. Ice cube wrinkle fix. Drop 2 or 3 ice cubes into the dryer when you have a wrinkle. You know, sometimes that shirt comes out, it's wrinkled. You toss that wrinkled shirt in with 2 or 3 ice cubes, put it on for like a few minutes, high heat, boom, comes out.
3: But doesn't that ding up your washer?
2: I mean, some ice cubes.
1: Just like a couple ice cubes?
2: Yeah, that's what you do.
4: You need to get a better dryer, bro.
0: Give me one more.
2: Okay, for our parents, we, you know, trying to match socks, good luck, right? So it's you buy home. Like a mesh bag and you put all the socks into that and you wash it like that and you dry it like that. That way they stay together. You never have to search for socks again.
4: Ain't no one doing this.
1: Yeah, I am. I don't know. Like, this used to work for me, but if there was like a stain in clothes, I would put hairspray on it and then like wash it. But it worked.
2: Well, this too. There's one that says chalk. You put rub white chalk on the grease stain.
4: Serena's right sleeve just rock hard. Mean ass crease.
5: Coming up next.
0: All right, celebrity gossip. Serena, what tea are we spilling today?
1: Outkast is taking a rising California rapper to court over his name.
0: I saw this. I'm wondering if it's actually like Big Boy and Andre.
2: Yeah. I know.
0: Or like their people. Because you know there's always people like looking out for it.
2: Yeah.
0: We'll talk about it next.

0: Connecticut's number one hit music station, man. Let's get it. KC?
1: 101.
2: I saw this story like a week ago, and I was like, oh, maybe it's fake. And now it's starting to pick up more and more traction and more people talking about it. I'm like, oh, this must be real. There's a California rapper that is being, I guess, taken to court via Outkast for his name and likeness, and it's a whole thing, man. Serena's got more. It's tea time. It's Tino Cochino Radio. So what's happening exactly?
1: So the rapper and producer who is being sued, he goes by Overkast, and it's spelled O-V-R-K-A-S-T, which, you know, Outkast, who is suing them, feels like that is very close and it can confuse fans. And apparently this has been brewing for a while. Their lawsuit claims that Overkast had previously agreed to change his stage name to Overkast, but he would actually spell O-V-E-R-K-X-S-T.
2: Oh,
1: but he,
2: God.
1: But he never followed through with it. But he's saying that he never agreed to change the name, and he feels like he's like really like built his career like on his name, and it has nothing to do with them.
2: I mean, sure, but also I've seen interviews with him where he has said that so many people get confused by it. He admitted
3: that
2: rapper? So many people have confused him for them, and it's been a whole thing. And so I was like, bro, if you know that, like, I mean, they've been around way longer than you should have anything in 20 years. They're legends.
1: Oh, I was going to say, but to be fair, because he's 28, the people who are listening to him, like, do they know who Outkast is? No, it sounds crazy, but we're getting older, guys.
3: I know, but
2: speak for yourself.
3: I feel like Outkast always have their like their fans and their, you know, everyone that rocks with them. Like,
2: yeah, but in their late
3: 40s. Yeah, but it's just 40s. Like, who cares? Like, you got all the accolades. Like, you know what I mean? Like, who cares?
4: It's accolades.
3: Oh, is it? Same thing. I say accolades. I don't know why.
4: You shouldn't, because it's not right.
2: You say a lot of things wrong. If you and Serena wrote a book, I would love to try and read it.
4: Oh, my God.
2: Keyword in there is try.
4: Yeah.
2: Coming up next, Gen Z. Let's talk about it while we're on this young tip. They want boomers to retire so they can get jobs.
1: Oh, God.
2: What the hell? Let's talk more about it next.

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1: 101.
0: So Gen Z is begging millennials to retire so they can take their jobs and climb the corporate ladder.
2: Oh, God.
0: This is real. Let's listen.
3: How is Gen Z supposed to climb the corporate ladder if all you boomers and millennials won't retire? Retire so we can have your jobs and make more money.
0: And there was a rebuttal from a millennial.
4: Retire? We would love to. You think we're here because we're passionate about the corporate ladder? We've been trying to get off this thing since we graduated college. We graduated into a recession with student loans and a communications degree. We were told, just get your foot in the door. It's been in the door for 15 years. We're losing circulation. How old do you think we are?
0: The annoying thing about the Gen Z argument is like, so we can climb the ladder. You're realizing climbing the ladder take steps.
5: And you have to get on it first.
0: You have to take the steps. You don't just get the position. Like, that's the thing. The entitlement with Gen Z is so crazy, and I know that I sound like I'm always bashing them. It's not that, but God damn, man. Like, their perspective is just so jaded.
1: Well, yeah, because it's like the climbing the ladder, it's like that's what you should be doing right now. So then when we do retire, and I'm only in my 30s.
5: And they missed a whole generation. They said boomers and millennials. There's a whole generation in between. Gen X, hello. Millennials aren't old enough to retire yet.
2: And also being on top of the corporate ladder, isn't that what you work all your life for?
0: Up
2: there?
0: That's what I'm saying.
5: Like, I'm done.
0: They see someone that's rich and they just think, well, I need that now. And it's like, no, the person that you see that is there worked and climbed the ladder.
5: Not only
0: to
5: think
0: get there.
5: I need that, they think I deserve that.
2: Yeah.
0: Now. Exactly. Why do you deserve it? Why do you? Yeah. Oh, man, that's so stupid.
2: Let's go deliver my package.
0: Listen, you can now call Offset of the Migos directly for relationship advice.
1: Oh, I don't know if I do that.
2: Well, he knows.
0: Let's talk more about it next.
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0: This is kind of interesting. You can now call Offset of the Migos directly for relationship advice. Here, the number is 470-742-6949. Okay, you leave a voicemail and then you can get relationship advice. And it's part of the promo for his upcoming single, Something I Need.
2: He calls you back or what?
0: I think they send you a voicemail back, probably.
2: Oh, okay.
0: It's a good song, though. Check it out.
3: Yeah.

0: something that I need.
1: It's a good song.
2: That's a great song.
1: So his advice would be get 10 women on a boat, make a lot of money, and get a private jet?
3: It'll solve all problems.
1: I guess. It would solve my problems.
3: Oh, wow.
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0: We are inside the iHeartRadio Top 5 Countdown. You voted it, so you might as well listen to it. Number 5 is what you just heard. This is 4. Come on.

0: 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Let's get it. KC?
1: 101.
0: Woo! We are almost there. The top two songs of the day. 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We're almost there. Don't bail
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0: 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Thumbs up, tallied up, and here we go. Number one, let's get it.

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0: If you're a fan of podcasts, I've got one for you, man. It's called Is Anyone Listening? I drop episodes every single week. And also, just by the way, this show right here that you're listening to, the Tino Cochino Radio Show, it's also a daily podcast for the people that are like, oh, I don't listen to the radio anymore. That's okay. Then listen to the podcast, bitch. That's it.
2: And stop saying that.
0: We put it out every single day so you can stream it. But weekly, Is Anyone Listening drops, where I sit down and I talk to a ton of different people just about life and highs and lows and everything in between. This week, I sat down with comedian Denny Love, who is on his first ever headline tour. Super good dude, man. Yep. He's young. He just got married. He's living his best life. Mm-hmm. He has a huge social media, YouTube following. And we were talking about similarities of being raised by our grandmothers.
3: My dad was raising us. He ended up getting locked up. So we ended up having to go stay with our grandma.
0: Same situation, you
3: know how I be. That's wild. You end up with granny, not typically by the best of circumstances. Yep, but it was honestly one of the best things that could have happened to us because it just kept us out of the street life.
0: I feel like that was why my grandma was so cool with me jumping into like the radio thing really early, because she was like, he found something interesting that's going to keep him out of trouble.
3: 100%.
0: She would literally come park outside the radio station, drop me off, and wait there. So if I had to do like a shift at night from like 7 to 11, she'd just get a newspaper,
3: big old tea
0: from 7-Eleven or something, just sit outside and wait all night until I was done.
3: Oh,
0: but
3: man.
0: She knew I was safe.
3: Wow.
0: So I feel you on that.
3: No, that granny gonna always make sure you, and even now to this day, my grandma passed, but I still feel like she up there pulling strings, because a lot of the things that have happened in my life, I'm like, I don't know how that happened. Somebody in God's ear, because she was a very religious church woman. Like, she really instilled that in me to believe in myself and chase this dream, because this should have never happened.
0: It's such a cool conversation, man. So wherever you stream your favorite podcast, all you got to do is search for Tino Cochino, Is Anyone Listening? Big shout out to Denny Love. Now, while we're on the topic of creating content, Sophie Rain, very popular content creator, has said that she doesn't see the appeal in having kids. You rarely hear this, I feel like, from a woman. So let's talk about it. Next.

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0: People talk all the time about Gen Z and how they don't want to work, and this is true. And I feel like, for the most part, Gen Z, I think they just want to make statements.
2: Yeah.
0: Just in life, a relationship statement, a political statement, when they quit a job, a statement. And that's a thing. I guess their I can't even say the word. Resignation notices are starting to get a little unhinged. And Matt found a post about it and just had him cracking up.
3: Yeah, it's basically, I guess, Gen Zers that feel like they were done wrong in their jobs. They wanted to make sure their boss knew when they quit.
2: Oh, wow.
3: Here's one. It says, "Dear managers, this place is toxic and I'm not strong enough to romanticize suffering. This job requires therapy and I resign immediately. Mentally, I quit on day one. Good luck to everyone else who's staying here." Signed, an abused employee. Another one she wrote on a certain piece of paper. It says, "I have chosen this type of paper for my resignation as a symbol of how this company treated me. I quit." It's written on toilet paper.
0: The fact that Matt, the fact that Matt is reading all of our ex-employees' notes is crazy. Cochino Radio. Guys, I think Serena and her husband are on the decline.
3: Uh-oh.
0: Oh, my God. They spent the night at the laundromat last night.
2: You slept there?
0: And they own a washer and a dryer.
2: Do they?
0: We're going to talk all about it next.
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1: Connecticut's number one hit music station, man. Let's get it. KC?
2: 101.
1: Man, when I was a kid, we used to have to go to the laundromat to wash our clothes. When I was a kid, I liked it because they had a vending machine.
3: Yeah.
1: And I was like, oh, wow. So I would get like Skittles, and the chips I liked as a kid were Bugles because I would put them on my fingers.
3: Oh, Bugles,
1: yes. Feel like Wolverine. Yeah. And so I liked going as a kid. Once I got a little older, I was like, man, this sucks, bro. It's boring, and the TV never worked, and it sucked. I hated the laundromat, but it's still a thing, people. I mean, if you don't have a washer dryer, you got to go. You got to wash your clothes.
4: Or if it breaks.
1: Serena and her husband, for some reason, we're hanging out at the laundromat last night.
5: Because our washer broke. And it's been out for, I mean, a couple weeks. So our laundry has just been piling up. And I've been telling my husband, we got to fix our washer. Anyways, I called somebody.

0: money just to come and fix the washer. $120 for them to tell me, oh yeah, it's your transmission in the washer. So, I mean, basically just get a new washer because it's going to cost $500 to $700 to fix it.
1: Oh wow.
0: When you could just get a new washer.
2: What are you guys putting in there? Shoes?
0: And, but no, so I got a Samsung washer and he was like, these are the worst washers that you can get. God. He's like, this is the lifespan on it. It's about 6 years. And because it still looks brand new. That's why I'm like, what do you mean it's not
3: working?
0: There
3: goes our Samsung endorsement, Serena.
0: Well, maybe they want to make it right with me.
3: I doubt it.
1: And so you guys finally needed to get some laundry done.
0: Yes. So we loaded up our stuff. I've only been to the laundromat twice in my life, and it's been with my husband all time.
3: Okay.
0: So, because, I mean, I grew up not with the dryer. We hung our clothes, but we always had a washer.
1: Yeah.
0: So this was new. I mean, it was a fine experience. It was quick.
1: Did you take your kid to make it a family thing?
0: No, my mom was like, I'll watch them because that's not going to be easy.
3: Nah.
0: But my husband was like, want me to take a picture of you in the car? I'm like, no.
2: So why couldn't you take them, your clothes, to your parents' house?
0: Because my mom says that her basket's off too. So
1: what are y'all doing? What's the common denominator?
2: I know.
0: Well, she says hers is. And so the amount of clothes that I needed to wash would not work in her washer.
1: Bro,
0: so I needed
1: to wash. I can't imagine going 2 weeks not washing clothes.
0: Oh, man. It was just piling up. I was down to my last pair of underwear.
3: For how long, Serena?
2: I would hit up Tino. I would hit up Tino, Matt, or Mikey before I ever go to the laundromat.
0: Well, I live so far, but it was fine. It was fine. They had a good playlist going. I got some work done.
2: Oh my.
1: Serena wakes up and looks at her mountain of laundry every day, and she's just like, oh my God!
0: And then I cried. Tino Cochino Radio. More Tino Cochino Radio coming up next.

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4: Is Elvis Duran in the morning show?
5: Lee Schrager just dropped by to say hi. Hi, Lee.
6: Hello, Elvis.
5: You got to speak loudly into this
6: Hello,
5: microphone.
6: Hello, Elvis.
5: You have not mastered.
7: He calls himself a co-host.
5: Mike technique is very important in this business.
6: Yeah. Excuse me.
5: No, you see, you're speaking too low. You got to speak loud.
6: Hello, Elvis.
5: Loudly. So Lee Schrager is here. People ask, well, why is Lee just hanging out on the show? Because he's our best friend. We love Lee. Mm-hmm.
6: And I have nothing else to do.
5: And he drops by and just antagonizes the living hell out of us. But what's that smell?
8: Oh, that citrus. Might be my orange. I just had an orange.
5: Oh, it smells.
8: Is it
6: I was
8: going to
6: say, not me. It's not you. What's that smell?
5: Lee Schrager's here.
6: Not Grunes.
5: So, Lee,
6: I love coming here. It's two blocks from my house.
5: Right.
6: I don't have to get into hair and makeup to come here. I can just walk over looking like I do. I just rolled out of bed. Put on a pair of Brunello Cucinelli jeans and walked right over here.
7: Can we ask Lee stuff?
5: Yeah, let's ask Lee.
7: Let's get to know Lee. He's a fascinating guy because you're how old? You're like what?
6: Somewhere between 40 and death.
8: A lady her age. Are
5: What's
8: you
5: your
8: crazy?
5: Question?
7: My question is, so you were on the show at one point and you started speaking French and it sounds like you actually know how to speak French. It just wasn't you saying, c'est la vie. Or
6: no,
7: something.
6: No, no. I'm fluent. I'm fluent.
8: Say French.
7: Something. You speak French.
8: Say something.
6: What je vous donne mon démission la semaine prochaine. I think I'm going to never come back to the show.
5: Wow. Lee lived abroad for 3 years.
6: Not with abroad. Abroad.
5: Yes.
6: I lived abroad.
5: You were abroad.
6: I was abroad, yes, at one point, before Dr. Snyder. When I graduated from college, I went to the Culinary Institute of America, and I got a work program and sushi in Lausanne, working for Mövenpick
7: in Lausanne, Switzerland.
6: Yeah, yeah. So I lived there. I was young. I mean, I was out of college at 19, out of cooking school at 19. So I went abroad and worked in Lausanne, and then had a mad passionate affair with an Italian, and lived in Milan for a while. Wow. So,
5: do you speak Italian?
6: I do not. Certain words.
8: Do you ski?
6: Never. I'm so uncoordinated on my feet. No.
8: Which came first? Living in Milan or the affair with the Italian?
6: No, I met the Italian working in Lausanne.
8: Oh.
5: And then moved to Milan to be closer to him.
6: And moved to Milan to be with him. Yes.
5: Wow, where is he now?
6: Dead.
5: Okay.
6: I hope. I don't know.
8: Wait, was the breakup that bad?
6: Horrible.
8: Oh, jeez.
6: Yeah,
8: what happened?
6: I came home and he locked me out. My luggage was out front of the apartment.
8: What did you do to get that to happen to you? Be honest.
6: Just say it wasn't my best of times.
8: Did you cheat?
6: They were not the best of times.
8: Did you cheat on him? Lee.
6: Maybe.
8: Lee.
5: Okay.
6: He had a very cute brother.
8: Oh, no.
5: You had sex with your boyfriend's brother?
6: I did.
8: You broke up a family.
6: Yeah, I did.
5: Oh, my God. Yeah. I love this. This is great.
8: Have you ever spoken to him since?
6: No.
8: Not once?
6: No.
8: What about the brother?
6: No,
8: Mom?
6: Never.
5: No. So luggage out, gone.
6: No, this is before Instagram, you know, social. This is this is like 1982.
5: I know, but what a great story. And you know what? And this is what made you who you are today.
6: Wow. You think?
5: We are living on building blocks of all these good, bad.
6: We lived in one apartment. We lived together. And the one I was sleeping with was obviously gay. And the other brother was straight, or so we thought.
5: Oh, yeah.
8: Okay, so then how long after that breakup did you meet your husband?
6: Oh, my God. I mean, which husband?
8: Oh,
5: okay.
8: Wait a minute. You were married more than once?
6: No. But I've never been single.
5: Oh, wait, okay. Hold on. We got to go back. Hold on. You want to know this, Danielle?
8: Okay. Yes.
5: How did your boyfriend find out you were sleeping with his brother? Did he walk in on you?
6: No, his brother told him.
5: Oh, God. Oh, why?
8: Wait. Sleeping with the brother, if he thought he was straight, how did that come about?
6: Well, I realized he wasn't straight.
5: He was straight.
6: Yeah, yeah.
5: Well, he was straight.
9: How did you get to the bottom of that?
6: He wasn't the bottom.
8: Who made the move first? Like, you guys were just hanging out, and
6: he
8: then
6: did.
8: He.
6: No, the his brother Bruno. No, the one I was with was Bruno.
8: Okay,
6: and the other one was Carlo. Did I mention they were twins?
5: Oh, my God.
8: Oh, my
5: this is awesome.
6: True story.
8: So you could have actually gotten away and said, I didn't realize. I thought it was the same person.
6: Well, There were noticeable differences. let's just say.
10: And now we don't talk about Bruno.
6: No, I came home. Okay. I was living and working in Milan, living with them. And I came home one day and the key was didn't work. And my luggage was outside the door.
5: So how did you know the brother told him? You obviously had a conversation with someone.
6: Because he had a best friend who I was friendly with.
5: Now, why did he tell on you? And
6: I don't know. To this day, I don't know. We never spoke again.
10: Huh.
6: Yeah, I had to get my passport back because my passport was still in his apartment, and I had to get the passport back. So
7: did you have to break in?
6: No, his friend got me the passport back. Well, she then told me that this is what happened, and I kind of knew.
5: This is juicy. Right.
8: And wait, while you were cheating, doing this, did you not feel like this is probably not going to end well?
6: I was 19. Who cared about how it was going to end?
8: Okay, fine. Was it 20? I was 20. Or like an affair?
6: I didn't care how it was going to end.
5: Yeah, one and done or several times?
6: Oh no, multiple times.
5: Oh my god.
8: Wow.
5: Okay, so may I just state for the record, I sure do miss those days.
6: Yeah.
5: I do. I mean,
6: they were the best of times. They were the worst of times.
5: They're just the best.
6: Truthfully, I mean, to be 20, it wouldn't be the same today to be 20 today. I don't think it's the same.
8: No.
6: People don't date the same way. Nope. There's no social interaction. Right. You know, I had dinner the other night with somebody who, a friend of mine who said he met his partner on Grindr. So I've never been on Grindr. I've never had to be on Grindr. I really have never seen it other than looking at a friend on it. So I don't really even know how it works. So I didn't experience Grindr. And I just, you know, I would not want to be a young kid today.
5: Well, also back then, this before AIDS.
6: No.
5: I mean,
6: well, it was the early 80s, so it was slightly before AIDS.
5: Yeah, it was.
6: I mean, the AIDS were, you know, a very different time of our life. I mean, kids today don't even know what HIV was. They didn't know the concerns that we had. I mean, waiting for that HIV test to come back. I mean, growing up gay today is very different than growing up gay when I was young. And I wouldn't want to have to do it again today.
10: But a lot of fun has really been mitigated by social media. Like, you can't enjoy yourself and party and black out the way people used to because someone's going to document
6: it.
10: It lives forever.
6: You know, I had a gay bar in Miami Beach called Torpedo. It was in the late 80s at 634 Collins Avenue. It was the first gay cruise bar on Miami Beach.
10: Okay.
6: So there was a big dance club down the street called

0: Very different
1: it's
0: life
1: rare.
0: Today.
1: Yeah. It happens, yeah. But it's very rare.
0: Yeah, I wouldn't want to grow up gay today. I mean, growing up gay was not easy. Fortunately for me, it was easy because my parents were loving and accepting, and I never had the problem. I was never taunted in high school because I always had the most beautiful girlfriends. No. My friends in college, in school, high school, and college were always the most beautiful girls who had the most beautiful boys. So they would never beat me up or make fun of me because their girlfriend was my best friend.
2: Right.
0: Wow. So I didn't have that problem.
1: Did you hook up with any of their boyfriends?
0: What's that?
1: Did you hook up with any of their boyfriends?
0: Well, interesting you say that.
3: Okay, say that for next time you show up.
0: Oh, okay.
3: We call that a tease. Lee Schrager, everyone.
1: Yay!
0: Old and gray. Oh, God.
4: Elvis Duran.
1: Oh, yeah.
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1: I love when the parents wake up and they're like, you know what? 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

10 o'clock in the morning. I'm Adam. Hope you are having a great Wednesday. We want to get you in for Hillary's Up. We want to get you money, and I'll tell you how you can win either one on the way. Zara, right now. Good morning.

I actually cannot believe right now that we have got the sun out around Connecticut, looking like the weather going to be really good all the way until the weekend, and maybe 80 on Friday. KC 101 in Ordinary right now. They say

We want to get you and your BFF into an amazing throwback show. You could be there for Hillary Duff at Mohegan Sun. Your shot to win is on the way right around 11:20 a.m. KC 101. Good luck.

Ella Langley, right there, number one for a 24th week on the Billboard Hot 100, extending the all-time record. I feel like she'll be at number one all the way until Mariah time, at the rate that we're going. And then Mariah will get back up there for a couple weeks, and then she'll get back up there. Crazy. KC 101 in Sunflower, right?

Apparently, having Madonna on the VMAs really helped the amount of people watching the VMAs. They have not had a more watched show in 11 years. 11. You can get more about that right now. KC101.com and Sabrina.

0: You know that we are all about that winning for you on the way right around 11:20. I want to get you in for Hillary Duff. She'll be at Mohegan Sun next October. And if you want to go, we are going to get you in right around 11:20 a.m. On the way, Zara, Bieber, and Taylor before 11. KC 101, good morning.
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Currently, the weather looking really, really good. Going to be sunny and going to be up around 80 later on in the week. We've been waiting for a minute. KC 101 in Bieber, UConn, right now.

morning. I'm Adam. I want to get you in for Hillary's Outfit, Mohegan Sun. 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It's on the way right around 11:20 a.m. Ari, right now.

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1: 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Thank you!
0: You're the winner, and you're in for Hillary Duff next year at Mohegan Sun.
1: Woo! I love

All right, so we got about like a half hour of it looking good and being sunny around all of Connecticut, and we are back to it being cloudy. Well, what do we got to do, man? What do we got to do? Apparently on Friday, it'll be sunny in 80. 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
9: So Netflix
8: Report
9: has dropped the trailer for the Matthew Perry documentary, and in it we see a lot of his loved ones talking about the late actor. This includes his sister, who gave her first interview since his death back in 2023. We also hear from Friends writer Jeff Strauss and Perry's longtime friend David Pressman, who spoke about the Friends star's humor and the impact he had. It's the one about Matthew Perry, and it drops on Netflix October 27th, which is one day before the third anniversary of his death. People magazine opened voting for the reader's choice on the sexiest man alive in specific categories like cat dad, TikTok star, and Love Islander. The 2026 Sexiest Man Alive will be revealed shortly before Thanksgiving. Last year, remember, it was Jonathan Bailey from Wicked. Sometimes they say it's an actor who has a film about to be released, so I guess we will see who gets it this year. That's my Danielle Report. I hope you have a fantastic day, and we'll see you tomorrow.

So I feel like we've heard a lot about younger Americans not really drinking a lot. Apparently, older Americans are making up for it. People in between 50 and 54 are now drinking 35% more than they were before COVID. That's a lot. Golden right now, KC 101.

I want to get you in to go and check out Hillary Duff. 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

lot of people are really worried and really concerned about AI and the effect on our culture. 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

0: 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I'm Adam. 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

1 p.m. I'm Adam. Hope you are having a great Wednesday. Thank you for being a part of our KC 101 family. We've got money for you. We want to get you in for Hillary Duff and more. And I'll tell you how you can on the way. Ella Langley, right now.

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We want to get you in to go and check out Hillary Duff. She will be at Mohegan Sun coming up next year, and I'll get you in for that right around 11:20 a.m. tomorrow. KC 101 in Somber right now.

I really cannot believe, looking at the calendar right now, tomorrow is October. What happened? Charlie Puth right now, KC 101.

Chipotle going to bring back that margarita that went viral on TikTok. But the great part about it is that you got to travel. It will not be happening at your local neighborhood Chipotle. It will in New York, in L.A., in New Orleans, and around the country. KC 101 in Bruno right now.

0: So I know that we hear a lot that people that are younger are not drinking anymore to the level that they were. And according to a brand new survey, the people that are on the other end. People in between the age of 50 and 64 are drinking 36% more than they were before COVID. That is a wild number. Like, if you think about somebody drinking 10 drinks in whatever period, that ends up being 14 compared to 10 before. Wild, man. On the way, Olivia Dean, Teddy, and Post Malone. KC 101.
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Get you through a Wednesday. It is Brady stepping in, and music coming this hour from Chainsmokers with You Don't Let Me Down. Alex Warren here in just about 5 minutes, starting off, though, with everybody's favorite New York resident right now, Harry Styles.

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Guys with this zodiac sign apparently are obsessed with their exes more than any other zodiac sign. 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

0: 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Natalie's got us up in Meriden today.
1: Taurus.
0: That's Taurus. The one. You're like, I think I remember. Okay, good. That's a good one to have because these are the top three zodiac signs that are still obsessed with their ex, not Taurus. Cancer, Scorpio, and Pisces. So your man is in the clear.
1: Oh, good.
0: I was rooting for you. So yeah, there you go. It's KC101. Brady back with music for you next from Somber, and we'll get to Zara Larsson next.
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crazy tomorrow, the first day of October, man. And that means, you know, spooky season. Everything, all the spider webs and orange lights hanging up around the house. It is KC 101, Zara Larson. This is Midnight Sun.

Got the music for you on a Wednesday while you're driving around. The weekend is on the way. New Taylor Swift, Obsessed with Patient Zero. We'll play that in just about 5 minutes. But first, it is the biggest song of the year, of the century, of the world, of the history. Ella Langley.

She debuted the video for the song at the VMAs on Sunday night. I'm sure it's got a billion views since then already. Patient Zero. This is Taylor Swift on KC 101.

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It's that freeing feeling that you don't have to check your bank account before you go grocery shopping. $1,000 is coming up all day. 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

Shout out to Connecticut teachers. This list just came out, ranking the teachers in the country as far as pay. Connecticut 6th in the country for pay. So there's that. KC 101.

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We'll get into the name next in two songs. 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

0: Grace, would you say your man's name is, your fiance's first name?
1: His name is Kelly.
0: Wow, that's fun. I feel like you could have a pub, like Kelly's Pub. I'd go have a beer.
1: Yeah, it's Grace and Kelly. I get it all the time.
0: Grace and Kelly. Oh, my goodness. It's, like, perfect. I was going to say if his name was Michael, he was most likely to be a CEO because that's the name of most CEOs, Michael.
1: That sounds very politically correct, like very money's it.
0: Yeah, that's it. But there's other things to happiness, right?
1: Yes, but mostly height. I will.
0: But mostly what?
1: But mostly height,
0: mostly
1: for sure.
0: Height. Okay. Height, then money, then maybe he's like a nice guy. That's the priorities there. I see.
1: Right.
0: Amazing. It's KC 101 back with Ariana Grande. We'll get to Olivia Dean and play Eastside as well. This is KC 101.
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When I was young.

You know Connecticut. When you hear the four biggest songs of the day, your day is wrapping up. It's our tradition. We do it every single day. Number two is from Cat's Eye. 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

is quite possibly the worst thing you can do in the middle of the night, according to doctors. We'll get into this next in two songs, KC 101. Just can't believe this, man. Metro Boomin wants some more.

0: What's the worst thing you can do when you wake up in the middle of the night, right? Like 3 in the morning. What do you think? Sam's got us up in Wallingford.
1: Go on your phone.
0: Yes. Correct. Do you do that?
1: Yeah, I'm sad about it.
0: I know. I'm so bad. I'm like, it's 2 in the morning. I wonder how my fantasy football team's doing right now, because this is a great time to check that. And then, 3 hours later, I'm still awake.
1: Yeah, see, that's bad.
0: So bad.
1: Stuck in the rabbit hole.
0: I know. Then I'm on YouTube. The wifey always puts her phone, on the other side of the room. I don't have that self-control.
1: That's smart.
0: Yep. That's why I'm not.
1: Live longer.
0: Yeah. 100%. 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

As a Red Sox fan, we're just going to move on and not talk about that game last night. No need. It's KC 101. I love this time of year, though. Football, baseball, hockey just started up, too. 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Ella Langley now.

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Brady got Malcolm Todd and Earrings coming up in just about 5 minutes. A throwback from Justin Bieber here in just a second. Ariana Grande first, start the hour off. Hate that it made you.

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Zara Larsson said it would be her dream to be a headliner at Coachella, and I feel like that's going to happen next year. It just seems like it's the right time for that. 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

0: What is the one word that's the worst to send in a text to somebody? 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
1: Bananas.
2: Like the word or the emoji?
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2: I don't think I've ever sent that word, bananas. I'm going to have to send that to somebody. It used to be K. Remember, just the letter K, like K.
1: K.
2: Now there's a new worst one, and it's yikes.
1: Oh, yeah, that's a good one. That's a bad one, too.
2: It's a good bad one. Yeah, it's really, I'm guilty of yikes.
1: Oh, yeah, I say that all the time, too, sometimes. Maybe I should change it. Or maybe I can just come up with a new word.
2: I think bananas works. I think you stick with that.
1: Yeah.
2: I like that.
1: Bananas.
0: Harry Styles, Ariana Grande are coming up next. 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
12: Zero Pizza.
13: Hello?
12: Hey, what can I get you?
13: Listen, I was in there on Tuesday, and I had a Sicilian slice, and I burned my tongue, and I burned it so bad I can't talk.
12: Oh, it's sorry about that. It's terrible. When did you, how did that, I mean, did you wait for it to cool down a little bit?
13: I did. I had a Sicilian slice, but it was so hot, it still burned my tongue.
12: Wow, yeah, I never heard of anybody burning their tongue. That was Tuesday. I mean, it's been a couple of days.
13: I thought it would get better, and it hasn't gotten better. It's still bad, and it still hurts.
12: Wow, sorry to hear that.
13: Listen, I'm going to call back.
12: Okay.
13: Goodbye.
12: Yes, sir, Pizza, what can I do for you?
13: Hello?
12: Hello?
13: I burned my tongue on a Sicilian.
12: Okay, so what would you like me to do for you? I'm busy right now. What's going on? Can I help you?
13: It was you called pizza that I burned my tongue on, and now I can't talk.
12: It's my fault, or is that, your fault?
13: That's your fault.
12: Pizza's hot when you get it. Pizza's always hot when you get it. What do you want? You want a cold pizza?
13: When my tongue gets better, I should have free pizza for life.
12: Hey, you burned your tongue and you're calling me for pizza. Hey, you're going to take no time to deal with this. Is this a joke or something? What's the matter with you?
13: No, I'm...
12: This lady's crazy.
13: You can't...
12: Listen, lady, you're wasting my time right now. I got business here. I got cooking pizza that people want to eat.
13: I burned my tongue on your pizza.
12: You burn your tongue on pizza for some ice on it. Have a good day. Zero Pizza, what can I get you?
13: Some guy just cursed me out.
12: Look, we're very busy here. My brother spoke to you. I'm sorry that we're not going to be able to get you free pizza. Just relax. Ma'am, listen, we got to go. It's a very busy day over here.
13: I told him I want the free pizza for life.
12: Ma'am, I'm sorry. That's not going to happen. I'm really sorry about that, okay? Just relax. Just calm down, all right? Just
14: free pizza.
12: You're not helping me right now.
14: No,
12: go over there in the back. Ma'am, okay, I can't give free pizza out to everybody who calls me on the phone and says they burnt their tongue. I don't know what to tell you.
14: I understand.
12: Five-year-olds, man, don't burn their tongue on pizza.
14: Go in the back and just get the water out of there and put some freaking dough together. I'm going to go and get the dough. I'll get the I'll get the normal seriously right now. If you can't calm down and act like a normal human, I'm gonna call mommy and have her calm you down right now. You're gonna tell mommy everything about me now. That's what you're gonna do. You come out and tell mommy you gave me a free pizza. How's she gonna like that? Mommy ain't gonna like you fucking free pizza. Okay.
11: Nobody's getting free pizza, you moron. Relax.
14: Free pizza.
13: Hello.
11: Hello.
14: Just calm the f*** down for 1 second, please. I swear to God, I'm going to tell mommy.
13: Guys. Brian, this is Danielle Monaro from Elvis Duran and the Morning Show, and you guys got phone tapped. No, guys, it was your sister, Trisha.
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Money on the 20s. 13 chances a day to win a grand with KC 101.

Let's do this. It is Brady on your radio. And yes, Taylor Swift is coming with Patient Zero. Obsessed with that track. We'll mix in Doja Cat this hour as well. Starting the hour off, though, one of our

Taylor was a big couple's costume last year. I wonder if it'll be just as popular this year. Taylor and Travis for Halloween. This is Patient Zero, KC 101.

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0: Thank you.
1: Sally's a Beats continuing its expansion, opening a new store in South Windsor. Love it for them, man. It's KC 101.

The struggle of being hot is trending right now. Not hot as in temperature, like hot as in good looking. We'll get into this. Let me know what you think. That's in two songs on KC 101.

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1: Shannon's got us up in North Haven today.
2: Being hot?
0: Yeah.
2: I don't know. That's a trick question. I don't know that.
0: Apparently, this is according to Reddit. The toughest part about being hot is everybody presumes you're dumb.
2: Oh, being hot. I thought you meant like hot as in like sweaty hot.
0: No, I meant like hot. Like, damn, that girl's hot.
2: Oh, that's interesting.
0: Struggle is real. Like, I'm smart too. Look at my SAT scores. Ariana Grande and Bruno Mars are coming up next. 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

KC 101, it's Brady. That is it for me. Enjoy the night. Stay safe. Have fun. And keep us up. Those are the rules. Next time I talk to you, it will be October. Love that. Love this time of year. Bruno Mars is on now.

funny that Steve Lacy is part of an entire music group called The Internet, especially because he is so famous on the internet. Everybody chronically online girlies, you know him. It's Steve Lacy with Oh Yeah on KC 101.

Cat's Eye with Animal on KC101, Connecticut's number one hit music station. They were so good on SNL this past weekend, and like Bonnie T for real on every single one of those girls. That was all the gym motivation I needed for this week. Bruno Mars, we saw him perform at the MTV VMAs on Sunday night too. It was spectacular.

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I am so excited for this Friday because we are bringing you our iHeartRadio Music Festival to Hulu and Disney Plus. So if you weren't able to make it out a couple weekends ago to Vegas to see all these incredible performances that we had from Zara Larsson, Cardi B, BTS was there, and so many more of our favorite artists. 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

0: have Bass Persuades on KC101. Her new album just hit number one, and that is her first number one in over a decade. 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Congratulations, girly pop. 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

Noah Kahan with Orbiter on KC101. All right, the new fall trend. It is not UGG boots. It's not the color brown. It's wired earbuds. Literally, I've seen so many celebrities. Kendall Jenner, Harry Styles. They're all doing it. And you know what? I'm happy about it because AirPods are hella expensive.